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0: Greetings, everybody. My name is Zoe Massa, and you are listening to Radio Sahar from Israel. Nothing but higher vibration.
1: If I broke your heart, would you take me back? If I broke my arm, would you sign my cast? When I was young, I would love too fast. Hope I don't

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My name is Zoe Massa, and you are listening to Radio Sahar from Israel. Nothing but higher vibration.

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I don't do copycat. 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
1: Gotta get jump. Gotta get jump.
0: The other two connected to the ascending aorta will pump blood that has been oxygenated by the machine back into the body.
1: Gotta get jump.
0: When the tubes are removed, sutures will be put in place to tighten the spaces where the tubes connect the blood cells.
1: Gotta get your
0: turning on the heart lung machine.
1: Gotta get your heart pumping. Gotta get your blood running. 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Gotta get your blood pumping. Gotta get your heart pumping.